0: Ladies and gentlemen, let's join in the annual wine smelling contest. It's widely open, no matter if national representative, an observer, a staff member here, or even a cleaner, feel free to join us. Ladies and gentlemen, let's get started. Now everyone has a card. Please smell and identify the item in the plate and write your answer on the card. We will reveal the correct answers later. If your answer is wrong, you'll be out directly. Let's begin.
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1: Three challengers are shortlisted after fierce competition. Here's the breathtaking moment, the ultimate challenge round, card one.

0: Japanese? No, Chinese. Why did you say that?
1: Do you have wine in your country?
0: Sure. Look, I am a Chinese winemaker.
1: Wow. Wow. I haven't heard your speech yet.
0: Unfortunately, we are still not a member of the forum. We are from a young age production area, which only has 30-year history.
1: I'm curious because why did you want to stay in this industry right now?
0: Because I believe we will be the best production area in the world.
1: Dr. Barr, I propose this one, young man. He can introduce everything for you, all the place. And you know, today I'm just sparking my interest for you.
0: Thank you.
2: All right, let's welcome Qin Lu to tell us about Chinese wine.
0: Ladies and gentlemen, I am a Chinese winemaker. Please allow me to introduce my production area. We locate at the Helan Mountains in Western China, which has 3,300 hours of annual average sunshine, permeable soil rich in minerals, and annual average rainfall of 200 millimeters. Ladies and gentlemen, this is the Chinese wine from our production area. Welcome to try.
1: Guys, come try Chinese wine.
3: Yes. Smells good.
4: This wine is good.
0: Yeah, it just won first prize in the Brazil's competition.
5: Not bad. First product.
3: Oh, really impressive. Wow, it's kind of a, I can't tell you.
1: But Chinese wine so good.
6: Yeah.
1: Yes, guys.
3: Yeah.
1: Very good. Yeah. Chinese wine so good, really. Yeah. Wow.
7: Wow.
2: I propose let's have a toast for our new friend.
8: Yeah. Cheers.
2: Cheers.
0: Cheers. Cheers. Cheers. Cheers.